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1: Feels like a ship, you know. If heaven goes, we'll go as well. 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
0: The best boyfriend ever.
1: Thank you.
0: You're welcome.
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no Marshall Mathers. 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Cause low-key, let's start it from the bottom. From a day I started rhyming, other side, but to the rhythm I became a thing.

They live inside us. And sometimes, they win. 红与黑的终点是紫色的怪物。相遇是淡紫色的吗？

0: Very has, very has.
1: 很有。
0: Take you to class, get the gate pass to my pants. I'm like a floor ant crawling. 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Me balling. You laughing, lolling. All right, got it.